0: say, man. Anything you want to pick out. It doesn't matter.
1: You tell me. Whatever you say.
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And if you won't come back to me, then they can bring the curtain down.

0: 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Cause you had a bad day, you tend to wind down, you sing a sad song just to turn it around. 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